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That's our last drink. 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And I'll ask what I think.

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And if your man gives you trouble just to move out on a double, and you don't let it trouble your brain, cause away goes trouble down the drain. 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

clear blue day. Watch the sunshine, I'll wait as I hold you near. 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

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And I think to myself, why now? 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Why?

0: 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Παίζει για σένα.
1: It's upon the hour to come amongst you and amaze you with absolute incredible out of this world type sounds. Look out, here we go.

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2: In 1965, Vietnam seemed like just another foreign war, but it wasn't. It was different in many ways, and so were those who did the fighting. In World War II, the average age of the combat soldier was 26. In Vietnam, he was 19. In Vietnam, he was 19.